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3: 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News.
4: Armed Forces Minister Al Khant has resigned just hours after his boss John Healey quit as Defence Secretary. Both are stepping down after being at loggerheads with the Prime Minister over his military spending plans. Sir Keir Starmer insists his proposals will make the country safe. Northern Ireland Secretary Hilary Benn has defended the PM.
5: We are going to publish the Defence Investment Plan. It involves difficult decisions, but I would draw attention to the fact that we have seen the biggest increase already in defence spending as a result of the decisions that the Prime Minister has taken.
4: Police in Belfast are vowing a robust response to any violent protest. Extra officers, police dogs and water cannon are being deployed amid fears of a third night of unrest. First Minister Michelle O'Neill says the violence is being whipped up on social media.
6: They're online orchestrating hate and fear and stoking up tensions. I'm aware of characters of the likes of the Tommy Robinsons of this world that are also orchestrating and promoting this hate fest. Those people don't care about our community here, and the vast majority of the community here have no interest in these people.
4: Meanwhile, the family of Stephen Ogilvie, the victim of Monday's attack which has triggered the protest, say they're hopeful he will be brought out of a coma in the next 48 hours. Donald Trump says a deal with Iran could be signed over the weekend. The president had previously cancelled airstrikes after a breakthrough in negotiations with Tehran. A 19-year-old police officer has been killed in Northumbria. PC Jess Turnbull died in hospital after being hit by a car while responding to another collision. Chief Constable Vanessa Jardine says she was a remarkable officer.
7: Jess had so much still to look forward to in her career and her life. She was a dedicated and committed officer who always sought to do her best.
4: And the World Cup's officially kicked off with a colourful opening ceremony in Mexico. Shakira performed before the host nation took on South Africa in the opening game. That's the latest from Radio News Hub. I'm David Hall.
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3: Amber Weather with Paradise Windows, manufacturing the very best in Rahal windows and doors for over 20 years to the trade and public.
4: A rather cloudy morning with patchy rain in some areas, brighter in the north with showers and occasional sunny spells. It'll feel a touch warmer though with a high of 20 degrees Celsius.
3: Amber Sound.

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2: Hello, pet. It's party time, I gather. So, what would you like this time?
3: Oh, so much, Michelle. Thank heavens you're here. I've left it a bit late this time.
2: Nothing new there, then.
3: So, I need a balloon arch. Obviously, as many balloons as you've got. The kids love them. Also, matching banners and bunting. And don't let me forget a badge and matching candles for the cake.
2: No worries. I've also extended my party bag for Lorange. You'll be spoilt for choice. So, dinner panic, pet. And I've got the tableware covered as well.
3: Oh, that's so great. Special Days does it again.
2: Whether it's a birthday, hen night or baby shower, it's what we do best. And we're open 6 days a week now, right here on Oxford Street, Ripley.
3: Wow. Thank you so much, Michelle.
2: Hey, and don't forget my invite.
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2: 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News.
3: Armed Forces Minister Al Carnes has resigned. He joins Defence Secretary John Healey, who's also quit, after objecting to the Prime Minister's military spending plans. Sir Keir Starmer insists his proposals will keep the country safe. Shadow Defence Secretary Mark Francois says the government's in disarray.
4: We have a war in Ukraine, continuing instability in the Middle East, and the department in total limbo. The man with day-to-day responsibility for overseeing this nation's defence has just quit. As the first duty of government is the defence of the realm, they must now surely explain how this dreadful situation will somehow be rectified.
3: Police have deployed extra officers and water cannon amid fears of a third night of violence in Belfast. Protests have been taking place following the knife attack on Stephen Ogilvy on Monday. UUP leader John Burrows says those inciting violence should feel the full force of the law.
5: I confronted them myself in East Belfast. I myself was threatened by them. They're thugs. I'm calling for not just swift arrests, but the judiciary sends out a clear message, and I want to see very long sentences for those who commit crime.
3: Donald Trump claims Iran's supreme leader, Mujtaba Khamenei, has approved a peace deal with the United States. The president's insisting a deal's been done, but the Iranian foreign ministry says nothing has been finalised. Almost 3,000 patients a day were cared for in hospital corridors or makeshift treatment areas last month. NHS England has published figures for the first time on so-called corridor care. Health Secretary James Murray says they're working hard to eradicate it.
6: It has no place in our NHS. We want to expose the problem. We want to be transparent about the scale of the problem. We can focus our resource and our efforts on driving it out of the places within the NHS where it exists and make sure we make progress towards eradicating it by the end of this parliament.
3: And the opening game of the World Cup's not been without drama. Three players have been sent off as Mexico beat South Africa 2-0. That's the latest from Radio News Hub. I'm David Hall.
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2: Amber Weather with Paradise Windows, manufacturing the very best in Rahal windows and doors for over 20 years to the trade and public.
3: A rather cloudy morning with patchy rain in some areas, brighter in the north with showers and occasional sunny spells. It'll feel a touch warmer though, with a high of 20 degrees Celsius.

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2: Armed Forces Minister Al Carnes has resigned just hours after his boss John Healey quit as Defence Secretary. Both are stepping down after being at loggerheads with the Prime Minister over his military spending plans. Sir Keir Starmer insists his proposals will make the country safe. Northern Ireland Secretary Hilary Benn has defended the PM.
3: We are going to publish the Defence Investment Plan. It involves difficult decisions, but I would draw attention to the fact that we have seen the biggest increase already in defence spending as a result of the decisions that the Prime Minister has taken.
2: Police in Belfast are vowing a robust response to any violent protest. Extra officers, police dogs and water cannon are being deployed amid fears of a third night of unrest. First Minister Michelle O'Neill says the violence is being whipped up on social media.
4: They're online orchestrating hate and fear and stoking up tensions. I'm aware of characters of the likes of the Tommy Robinsons of this world that are also orchestrating and promoting this hate fest. Those people don't care about our community here, and the vast majority of the community here have no interest in these people.
2: Meanwhile, the family of Stephen Ogilvy, the victim of Monday's attack, which has triggered the protests, say they're hopeful he will be brought out of a coma in the next 48 hours. Donald Trump says a deal with Iran could be signed over the weekend. The president had previously cancelled airstrikes after a breakthrough in negotiations with Tehran. A 19-year-old police officer has been killed in Northumbria. PC Jess Turnbull died in hospital after being hit by a car while responding to another collision. Chief Constable Vanessa Jardine says she was a remarkable officer.
5: Jess had so much still to look forward to in her career and her life. She was a dedicated and committed officer who always sought to do her best.
2: And the World Cup's officially kicked off with a colourful opening ceremony in Mexico. Shakira performed before the host nation took on South Africa in the opening game. That's the latest from Radio News Hub. I'm David Hall.
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1: Amber Weather with Paradise Windows, manufacturing the very best in Rahal windows and doors for over 20 years to the trade and public.
2: A rather cloudy morning with patchy rain in some areas, brighter in the north with showers and occasional sunny spells. It'll feel a touch warmer though with a high of 20 degrees Celsius.
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1: 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News.
2: Armed Forces Minister Al Carnes has resigned. He joins Defence Secretary John Healey, who's also quit after objecting to the Prime Minister's military spending plans. Sir Starmer insists his proposals will keep the country safe. Shadow Defence Secretary Marc Francois says the government's in disarray.
3: We have a war in Ukraine, continuing instability in the Middle East, and the department in total limbo. The man with day-to-day responsibility for overseeing this nation's defence has just quit. As the first duty of government is the defence of the realm, they must now surely explain how this dreadful situation will somehow be rectified.
2: Police have deployed extra officers and water cannon amid fears of a third night of violence in Belfast. Protests have been taking place following the knife attack on Stephen Ogilvie on Monday. UUP leader John Burrows says those inciting violence should feel the full force of the law.
4: I confronted them myself in East Belfast. I myself was threatened by them. They're thugs. I'm calling for not just swift arrests, but the judiciary sends out a clear message, and I want to see very long sentences for those who commit crime.
2: Donald Trump claims Iran's supreme leader, Mujtaba Khamenei, has approved a peace deal with the United States. The president's insisting a deal's been done, but the Iranian foreign ministry says nothing has been finalised. Almost 3,000 patients a day were cared for in hospital corridors or makeshift treatment areas last month. NHS England has published figures for the first time on so-called corridor care. Health Secretary James Murray says they're working hard to eradicate it.
5: It has no place in our NHS. We want to expose the problem. We want to be transparent about the scale of the problem and focus our resource and our efforts on driving it out of the places within the NHS where it exists and make sure we make progress towards eradicating it by the end of this parliament.
2: And the opening game of the World Cup's not been without drama. Three players have been sent off as Mexico beat South Africa 2-0. That's the latest from Radio News Hub. I'm David Hall.
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1: Amber Weather with Paradise Windows, manufacturing the very best in Rahal windows and doors for over 20 years to the trade and public.
2: A rather cloudy morning with patchy rain in some areas, brighter in the north with showers and occasional sunny spells. It'll feel a touch warmer though with a high of 20 degrees Celsius.
1: Amber Sound, early breakfast.

Must admit, I like that. Rita Ora and Joy Lola Young and Messi before that. Good morning. It is 11 minutes past 5 on Friday, the 12th of June. How are you doing? Good morning.

0: Elton John, Brandy Carlile, and Who Believes in Angels. A few oldies on the way, and they're coming up after the break.
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0: Great songs there. One from Change, A Lover's Holiday, In and Out of My Life, from One Fat Diva versus ATFC. Almost read that as Aston Villa Football Club then. It is early and my eyes haven't focused yet. Shack Attack, Dark Into the Night, The Tidy Time from Atomic Kitten, and The Doolies, starting off his little segment of five oldies on this Friday.
1: Hello, pet. It's party time, I gather. So, what would you like this time?
2: Oh, so much, Michelle. Thank heavens you're here. I've left it a bit late this time.
1: Nothing new there, then.
2: So, I need a balloon arch. Obviously, as many balloons as you've got. The kids love them. Also, matching banners and bunting. And don't let me forget a badge and matching candles for the cake.
1: No worries. I've also extended my party bag for Lorange. You'll be spoilt for choice. So, dinner panic, pet. And I've got the tableware covered as well.
2: Oh, that's so great. Special Days does it again.
1: Whether it's a birthday, hen night or baby shower, it's what we do best. And we're open 6 days a week now, right here on Oxford Street, Ripley.
2: Wow. Thank you so much, Michelle.
1: Hey, and don't forget my invite.
3: 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Early breakfast.

0: Happy Days from 1991, Just Another Dream. The song that makes you think about Lynx, Room 5 and Make Love before that. We also had Paul Woodford and Javeen. We've got some more great songs on the way and they're coming up straight out of this break.
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0: remember the video to that. 1986, Robert Palmer and Addicted to Love, Tarzan Boy from Baltimore. Before that, two great 80s songs. And if you do like your 80s music, let me just remind you that Geo has awesome 80s tonight from 9. The news is on the way. I'll see you the other side of it.
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1: 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News.
2: The PM's cabinet has suffered yet another blow by the resignation of John Healey as Defence Secretary. Liz Whittaker has more.
3: Mr. Healey resigned from his role after a dispute with Sir Keir Starmer about long-term funding for the military. He was joined in his exit from government by Armed Forces Minister Al Cairns, as well as two

0: 13 pupils and those under 25 starting university will be offered the meningitis B vaccine. The one-off jab programme will offer two doses to youngsters. Dr. Shamez Ladani is from the UK Health Security Agency.
1: It will be provided through pharmacies across the country. It will be very easily accessible, and you don't have to go to the same place for your first or the second dose. And the advice that I can give now is

0: house in London have been evacuated while firefighters work to bring it under control. London Fire Brigade said around 70 people were evacuated as a precaution last night as they worked at the scene in Brent. A decade on from the Brexit referendum, the British public backs a closer relationship with the EU, but isn't fully behind rejoining. That's according to new research, which found almost half of people want a closer relationship and 60% want more cooperation on defence. And the World Cup is now well and truly underway. Shakira and Burna Boy were among the stars who performed for the opening ceremony in Mexico City. In the first games of the tournament, Mexico beat South Africa 2-0 and South Korea got off to a winning start as they came from behind to beat Czechia 2-1. That's the latest from Radio News Hub. I'm Grace McIntosh.
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0: Largely cloudy in the south with patchy drizzle and feeling humid. Sunny spells emerging in the north, a breezy day for all, highs of 21 degrees Celsius.
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Great song there, Sabrina Carpenter and Manchild. Good morning to you, Ben. It's just after 6 o'clock on Friday, the 12th of June, and I'm here till 7.

Selena Gomez, Benny Blanco, Call Me When You Break Up. Coming up after the break, we've got some great songs on the way from Rod Stewart, also Suede, Kylie, Justin Timberlake and Dennis Brown with Money In His Pocket.

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0: 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And looking at the footage afterwards from the ITV studio, anybody know who nicked the studio? It was outside.
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0: I did hear a rumour, by the way, that in the early 1990s, Dave Morris used to wear his jeans back to front, just like Criss Cross. What a horrible song that was. 1992 and Jump.
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0: That's it from me for this Friday morning. Prince and Little Red Corvette finishing off Also the Jam and Star. Two great 80s songs. And if you do like your 80s stuff, don't forget Gio has an awesome 80s tonight from 9. Dave Morris, well, he'll be with you straight after the news. I'll see you tomorrow night for the Chart Roulette from 9 p.m. for your Saturday night. Have a great day. And the weather, well, apparently it's improving.
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2: Hello, pet. It's party time, I gather. So, what would you like this time?
3: Oh, so much, Michelle. Thank heavens you're here. I've left it a bit late this time.
2: Nothing new there, then.
3: So, I need a balloon arch. Obviously, as many balloons as you've got. The kids love them. Also, matching banners and bunting. And don't let me forget a badge and matching candles for the cake.
2: No worries. I've also extended my party bag full of range. You'll be spoilt for choice. So, dinner panic, pet. And I've got the tableware covered as well.
3: Oh, that's so great. Special Days does it again.
2: Whether it's a birthday, hen night or baby shower, it's what we do best. And we're open 6 days a week now, right here on Oxford Street, Ripley.
3: Wow. Thank you so much, Michelle.
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4: 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News.
5: US President Donald Trump says a great settlement to end the conflict with Iran has been reached, but Tehran says reports of a deal are speculative. The BBC's Gary O'Donoghue is also examining Mr. Trump's mixed messaging after fresh claims and denials over the war added to confusion about the next move. Princess Bajrakitiaba, the eldest daughter of Thailand's king, has died after more than 3 years in a coma. She collapsed in December 2022 while exercising her dogs. The palace has announced the death of the 47-year-old princess, who had been in hospital since losing consciousness. Britain has fallen to 39th in the Global Peace Index 2026, down from 35th last year. The Institute for Economics and Peace says the world is becoming less peaceful, with armed conflict driving the decline. Iceland, New Zealand and Switzerland were named the safest countries, while the Democratic Republic of the Congo, Sudan and Russia were ranked the least safe. The Competition and Markets Authority is investigating Ryanair over seat fees charged to parents who want to sit with their children. The watchdog says the airline's mandatory family seat policy may be unfair under consumer law. Ryanair says its terms are fully compliant and has called the inquiry bogus, accusing Sir Keir Starmer's government of failing consumers. 1 million young people in England will be offered the meningitis B vaccine in a one-off program. Around 1 million Year 13 pupils and those under 25 starting university this autumn are eligible. The decision follows an unprecedented outbreak in Kent this year, according to the Department of Health and Social Care. Residents at the Bell Hotel in Epping have been evacuated, with only security staff left on site. Epping Forest District Council says it was not told in advance, while the Home Office says the move was a precaution over fire safety concerns. The hotel had housed asylum seekers, including Harish Kabatu, who was convicted of sexually assaulting a teenage girl and another woman. Nottingham City Council has scrapped a children's snail racing event after complaints from animal rights campaigners. The slowest show on earth was due to take place at the city's central library as part of Green Week. The council apologised to those disappointed, saying it recognised concerns about the snails involved. A police officer has died after her car was hit by another vehicle as she responded to reports of a crash in Cramlington, Northumberland. Jess Turnbull was injured on the A189 Spine Road while attending the scene and later died in hospital. Northumbria Police said the 19-year-old had only joined the force last September. That's all for now from the Amber Sound News Team. I'm John Palmer.
4: Amber Weather with Paradise Windows, manufacturing the very best in Rahal windows and doors for over 20 years to the trade and public.
5: Currently 14 degrees across the Amber Valley. Expect light rain and brisk west winds through the day with highs of 19 degrees in Ripley and overnight lows around 12 degrees.
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14 minutes past 7 o'clock. A very good morning to you. It's Friday. What a weird week it's been. It's the 12th day of June. Louis Armstrong, DJ Serge Mould, and a special song, that really is. Do like it. Let My People Go remix. Loose Ends was the Nigel Walker opener. Thank you, Nigel. Did like that one. Absolutely brilliant. We'll have another one from Nigel next week. Sorry, periods with showers here and there today. Increasingly breezy. Highs of 21, slightly warmer. It's currently 15 degrees Celsius, feeling like 13. That's the latest weather. And just to remind you, over the weekend, Saturday, we're on 17 degrees, 21 today, so a bit cooler tomorrow. Then Sunday back up to 19, and into next week, low 20s to mid 20s later on during that week. Well, it can change, can it not? Welcome to Friday, the 12th day of June 2026. And I did try very hard to watch that second game last night. It got to kick off. I think it was about 2:30, was it? I'd got one eye open. I just heard them kick off, and that was it. Anyway, day one of the World Cup out of the way. Mexico getting the win in the Aztec. A good win against poor opposition. And South Korea getting a win against the Czech Republic. And don't forget, further down the line, touch wood, which I am doing, if England get to the final 16, they could meet Mexico in the Aztec Stadium. Nothing to worry about by the looks of it to me. They were all right, don't get me wrong, but nothing greater than an EFL Championship side. That's just my opinion. But anyway, there we go. Different opposition, of course. You do a different performance, don't you? So day one of the World Cup out the way. Two games gone. 100 and how many to go? About 102. Right the way through to July. Had some dreadful news yesterday that I don't want to share at the moment with anybody. But, life is cruel. 16 past seven.

0: 20 past 7 Friday morning. Pink Pony Club is Chapel Roan. Maybe wrong of me to kind of leave my listeners hanging there, sort of saying I had a dreadful bit of news yesterday, which I did, but I won't elaborate on it. But it's just the loss of somebody all of a sudden, out of the blue, from nowhere, which just kicks you in the teeth, doesn't it? Anyway, there we go. Friday, the 12th of June, Superman Day, apparently, today. In the big birthdays, Robin, the singer, is 47. Supermodel Adriana Lima is 45. Who's she? She's a supermodel, man. Okay. And singer Don Toliver is 32 today.
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0: Kian, Egan and Home.
1: I'm going home.
0: Very, very good morning to you. Hope you're well. Friday. And here it is, Friday at last, more or less the weekend. 12th day of June.
2: Then it goes like this.
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0: Last one of the week, then maybe up till lunchtime, or certainly an early finish. Is that the deal for a Friday?

0: Dancing Tight, I Ain't Gonna Let You Go. But I hold you tight, squeeze you all night. Yep. 7:30 on a Friday morning. Breakfast show with Dave. Good morning. Dancing Tight. I do like that song. When did it come out? 1983. That's a bit of a Nigel Walker tune as well, from that era. He likes all that kind of stuff, don't you, Nige?
1: All right, Dave.
0: Yes, not too bad, thank you. Is she knocking about?
2: Hi.
0: Hello.
2: Hi.
0: Hello.
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0: Hello.
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0: Yes, thank you very much. Trending this morning. Meant to do this before the adverts, never mind. In the main, we're looking at ITV trending. A lot of people talking about the sets for the World Cup programmes. They're nice, aren't they? I'm not sure about that American bit in the other side of the studio. In fact, I'm not sure about those two American presenters, but hey-ho, it's just me on the moan again. But I'm not saying it because I'm moaning. I'm looking at what's trending this morning, a lot of people talking about that. Also, they're talking about Love Island, Shakira, who did the opening ceremony. She was slightly out of sync with the wordage on a couple of songs on my TV anyway, and that could well have been my TV. Because it does play up now and again. Sometimes it's in and out of signal, you know. But, yeah, was it a bit of a damp squid, that first game? Mexico v South Africa. Were we all expecting a bit more, maybe? Tweeters here saying, are referees out to spoil this tournament before it's really got going? Question mark. Hope this isn't a sign of what's to come. Yeah, and the drinks breaks. I know they've got to have them because it's hot and high altitude and everything like that, but kind of fragments the game, doesn't it? Makes it all a little bit skew-whiff. But then again, the good bits are the new rules, taking the throw-ins quickly, bringing on subs quicker. So we've all got something to say, really, haven't we? Anyway, the World Cup is underway, so I'll stop moaning. Like I say, not me moaning. I'm just telling you what's happening on the screen in front of me on the social medias. That's what people tend to be talking about at the moment.
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0: get on the floor. You ain't got time to do that, have you? Maybe tonight, certainly tomorrow night. It's 7:48, 12 to the top of the hour. And that's Jennifer Lopez featuring Pitbull back in the top 30 for some strange reason. And top 15 for Beat It, Michael Jackson, and the brand new number one, which I could play all day at the moment. She's so talented, isn't she? Ariana Grande, Hate That I Made You Love Me, is the top tune in the UK. And you heard them all right here on The Brekkie Show.
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doesn't really matter. That is so true. As long as you've found each other, yeah? 7.53, if you've got to be at work for 8, come on. Cutting it a wee bit fine, aren't you? On the diary then, 2 days till Scotland's first World Cup match since 1981. Very important that they win that game as well, isn't it? England's game in 5 days. That's next Wednesday. On the next Thursday, we've got that all-important Makerfield by-election. What is going on with the government at the moment? What is happening? 9 days till Father's Day and 17 days till Wimbledon. That's the immediate calendar. And immediately on this show, we'll play the Pretenders, Don't Get Me Wrong, Mate. Then we'll do some news headlines. Check out the weather, temperature-wise, next as well. Sing it, Chrissy.

0: Don't get me wrong. Just a great pop tune, that one, isn't it? Might just be fantastic. 1986 for Chrissy Hynde and the Pretenders. Don't get me wrong. Sunny periods with a brief shower or two, increasingly windy. Highs of 21 today. Tonight's low is a bit chilly, 11 degrees Celsius.
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1: US President Donald Trump says a great settlement to end the Iran conflict has been reached, but Iran says reports of any deal are speculative and nothing has been finalized. The mixed messaging has raised fresh questions about Mr. Trump's strategy as the war continues to dominate diplomacy and unsettle markets across the region. Princess Bejaikitiyaba, the eldest daughter of Thailand's king, has died after more than 3 years in a coma. The 47-year-old collapsed in December 2022 while exercising her dogs. Thai officials have confirmed her death, bringing to an end a long period in which she remained in hospital under close medical care. Britain has fallen to 39th in the Global Peace Index 2026, down from 35th last year. The Institute for Economics and Peace says the world is becoming less peaceful, with armed conflict driving the decline. It also says there are now more state-based conflicts than at any point since the Second World War ended. Ryanair is being investigated by the Competition and Markets Authority over charges imposed on parents who want to sit with their children. The watchdog says the airline's seat fees, around £8, may be unfair under consumer law. Ryanair rejects that, saying its family seating terms are fully compliant and the inquiry is bogus. A council in Derbyshire has issued reassurance after concerns were raised about its giant Mr. Potato Head statue. Officials say the statue has not gone missing. The local authority says the figure is still where people expect to find it, after the mystery prompted questions from residents. Around a million Year 13 pupils and under 25 starting university this autumn will be offered the meningitis B vaccine. The one-off program comes after the outbreak in Kent this year. Health officials say the jab is aimed at protecting young people at a time when they are entering higher education or college. That's all for now. From the Amber Sound News team, I'm Claire Hollingsworth.
0: Amber Weather with Paradise Windows, manufacturing the very best in Rahal windows and doors for over 20 years to the trade and public.
1: Currently 15 degrees across the Amber Valley. Light rain will continue through the day with gusty west winds, then overnight lows around 10 degrees and brighter spells tomorrow.
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I will be ready to read them out at some point. Morning to AD Ponta, and it's kicked off. Yes, it has. Bit of a damp squib, mate. What do you think? Good to see football back on the world stage again. Yeah, the World Cup's here again every 4 years, mate. Morning to all the people there involved with you then, you and yours. That's Archie Hayden and Heather the Feather. Put too much milk in that tea now. I just know I have. Yeah, I have. Never mind, I'll have to remake it. Morning to John Hells. What we got today then? It's our dad joke specialist. How do you make holy water? You boil the hell out of it. Dear me. Yes, Amanda, I agree with you as well. Get yourself back to bed, lad. Don't get up till Monday morning after that one. Morning to Martin Spike Gamble. He's on with it now as well. He's got a dad joke. What do you call two octopuses that look the same? Identical. I think you better do the same, Martin. Hey! Morning to Gail Fern and Brailsford. Wendy Smith, have a good weekend. Wendy, whatever you're doing. Becky Cross, hello. Lorna Webb, morning, Dave. Having a lie in, no work today. It's my birthday. Oh, wowee. Happy birthday, Lorna Webb. Morning to Johnny Rawson. He's on with something. Nobody knows what, but he's doing something. Dawn Watson, Patrick James. Friday. Morning to Amanda, Sally Marcinski, Lisa and Isla, and Jill Castledine. Thanks for being on there this morning. Ooh, I'm going to remake this tea during the next tune, which is going to be Motive 8.

0: Motivate and Rocking for Myself. 8:15, Friday morning. And the papers all, God help us, is one of the headlines. That's Daily Mail. Papers all talking about or leading with their headlines to do with all these resignations that's going on. Daily Express, PM's defence plans could make us less safe. The Guardian, Healy's shock resignation leaves Starmer on the brink. Well, that will not bother him in the slightest because he won't think he's on the brink.
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The Smiths and This Charming Man. 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You didn't hear that, did you? No. I love The Smiths.

towards 25 past eight. Good to see this one film I definitely want to go and see at the flicks. Disclosure Day releases in cinemas. It's a sci-fi thriller from Steven Spielberg following a weather presenter who uncovers an alien conspiracy. That's got to be good. Britain's favourite butterfly will be announced today. You don't see so many nowadays, do you? Even the cabbage whites. During the heat wave a few weeks back, I saw one with red wings. I don't know what that was all about. Very pretty thing. Little butterfly, but red. Sort of pinky red wings. I'll ask Trevor Middleton about that. He'll know. All right, Trev. All right, Dave. Harry Styles kicks off his record-breaking 12-night Wembley residency. Good luck with that, Harry. And SpaceX will sell its shares to the public today. You know, if I had a few squid, I would. It could reportedly make its founder, Elon Musk, the world's first trillionaire. Well done, Elon.

0: Yeah, we know what it's like, don't we? Bittersweet. Springs to mind, 8:28. Normally at this point, I'm bringing in, or firing in, as they say in this business, the traffic and travel jingle. But there's nothing going on. The maps I've just refreshed about 10 times. Absolutely clarity all over the shop today, apart from the A38, Sutton in Ashfield, near the Castlewood services. Stop-start traffic. Everywhere else is moving pretty well at the moment. I'm not going to tempt fate, but if anything does occur, I shall let thee know.
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0: what the hell did just happen? Is that you?
1: No clue, but I liked it.
0: That's Remember Monday and What the Hell Just Happened, 8:36 the time. Good morning if you've just joined us today. 6 weeks, is it, of football, tennis, Wimbledon, all going on, very sporty. Then it's the Premiership back and at it. I don't know. I don't know whether you watched or had time to watch the opening ceremony. It was very Mexican, wasn't it? Shakira was all right. But the highlight of that for me was the Andrea Bocelli anthem for, sorry, spit it out, Dave. Yeah, I've just got the song here ready to play because it's so good. It's the FIFA official World Cup anthem, DNA. David Guetta featuring Megan Thee Stallion, EJ, and Andrew Bocelli. If you didn't catch it, well, here is the song. It's fab.

DNA, 2026 World Cup anthem. It's fab. I hope that goes on our A-list, actually. Could well be a number one tune. What could be number one today in a brand new chart that's released later on this afternoon is the new Taylor Swift.

it. I knew you. Do you know? I looked at you and I thought, I know you. And I did. I knew you. What? 8:43.

0: Get to me, baby. Had a couple of minutes in hand there for this short ditty from Pookie. Morning again to Patrick. Thanks for your text this morning, Patrick in Pinkston. That pink butterfly you're on about, Dave, was probably a cinnabar moth. I've never heard of those, but thank you for letting me know. I'd rather it was a butterfly, though. No disrespect to moths, but just kind of spoils it a bit. Mind you, it was a beautiful little thing, but thank you, Patrick.
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0: Jealous. Still getting jealous. Don't go there. You'll heed my words as you get older. Believe me. 1 minute away from 9 o'clock. 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
3: US President Donald Trump says a great settlement to end the Iran conflict is close, but Tehran says nothing has been finalised and reports are speculative. The BBC's Gary O'Donoghue is also examining Mr. Trump's mixed messaging as questions grow over whether the strategy is deliberate or simply flip-flopping. Princess Badra Kittiyapa, the eldest daughter of Thailand's king, has died after more than 3 years in a coma. The 47-year-old collapsed in December 2022 while exercising her dogs, and her death has been announced by the Thai royal household. Britain has fallen to 39th in the Global Peace Index 2026, down from 35th last year. The Institute for Economics and Peace says armed conflict is driving a global decline in peacefulness, while Iceland, New Zealand and Switzerland top the table as the safest countries on Earth. The Competition and Markets Authority is investigating Ryanair over seat fees charged to parents who want to sit with children aged 2 to 11. The watchdog says the charges may be unfair under consumer law, while Ryanair insists its family seating rules are fully compliant and says one reserved seat fee covers the rest free. Epping Forest District Council says residents have been evacuated from the Bell Hotel in Essex, which was used by the Home Office to house asylum seekers. The council says only security staff remain on site while it seeks clarification from the Home Office after safety concerns were raised. Counter-terrorism police are now leading the investigation into Tuesday's knife attack at the Co-op Academy in Blackley, Manchester. A 14-year-old girl has been charged with 3 counts of attempted murder, and 2 pupils and a 27-year-old member of staff were hurt in the incident. And finally, a council in Derbyshire has reassured residents that its giant Mr. Potato Head statue has not gone missing. The mystery was unpeeled after concerns over the figure, which has become a familiar local landmark. That's all for now from the Amber Sound News team. I'm Charlie Ward.
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3: Currently 15 degrees across the Amber Valley. Light rain will continue through the day with highs of 19 degrees, breezy winds and a brighter, drier spell developing later this afternoon.
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0: 1999, this one came out at the River. You fancy a bit of salty air and sand dunes? 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Innit? 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

0: That'll do it for part one on the Respin today. Rupert Holmes. Pina colada, yeah. Don't mind if I do. That's called Escape, the Pina Colada song. Nice. Plenty coming up between now and 10 o'clock. Today's World Cup match is, well, it's tonight, 8 o'clock, Canada v Bosnia-Herzegovina. I think that's how you pronounce it, just though it's Bosnia anyway, isn't it? Home interest Sunday. You're looking at 2 a.m. Sunday morning for Haiti against Scotland. And Wednesday, of course, the England game. Part two of the Respin, getting back to the music in a moment.
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0: 1979, that is Bad Girls, Donna Summer. Spending time on the Respins this morning. Working for the weekend and all that. Lighthouse Family, Sonny and Cher, Driver 67, Jamiroquai and Junior Senior. Right, still got one more song to play. Don't forget to get your requests in for Dicko after 10. I'll see you Monday morning back here bright and early. Have a good one.
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2: 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News.
3: Iran says nothing has been finalized after Donald Trump claimed a deal to end the war was near. Tehran described reports of a breakthrough as speculative, while the US president said a great settlement had been reached. The conflict remains unresolved, with both sides still trading threats and no confirmed agreement in place. Another world story, and the BBC's Gary O'Donoghue has been unpacking Donald Trump's mixed messaging on Iran. The analysis looks at whether the US president's shifting tone is deliberate strategy or flip-flopping, and what it means for Washington's approach as pressure grows over the war and the wider diplomatic fallout. In Thailand, Princess Badrakitiaba has died after more than 3 years in a coma. The king's eldest daughter collapsed in December 2022 while exercising her dogs. Her death has been announced by the royal household, bringing to an end a long period in which she had remained in hospital care. And in Westminster, the Competition and Markets Authority is investigating Ryanair overcharges imposed on parents who want to sit with their children. The watchdog says the airline's family seat fees, around £8, may be unfair under consumer law. Ryanair says its policies are fully compliant and has dismissed the probe as bogus. Back home, Birmingham City Council has admitted staff saw attempts at family voting during the May local elections. The council said workers had to separate people trying to enter polling booths together, and some were met with verbal abuse. It said most voters complied once told the practice was illegal. In London, nearly 100 people were evacuated after a huge fire broke out at an industrial estate in Brent. The blaze on Oxgate Lane involved a two-story warehouse with dozens of fire engines and more than 100 firefighters sent in. Residents nearby were told to keep doors and windows shut. And finally, in Derbyshire, a council has reassured residents that its giant Mr. Potato Head statue has not gone missing. The local authority says the statue is still accounted for after questions were raised about its whereabouts. That's all for now from the Amber Sound News Team. I'm James Miller.
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3: Currently 15 degrees across the Amber Valley. Light rain continues through the afternoon before brighter spells arrive later, with highs of 19 degrees and breezy west winds.
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0: The soundtrack to your Feel Good Friday on Amber Sound FM. Dicko with the jukebox. That's Sash and Mysterious Times for Daryl. For Tim HB, you too. A Mysterious Ways, a double dose of mysteriousness. Who'd have thought? David Guetta's Titanium for our Becky Boo. And for Sue in Riddings, hello Sue in Riddings, Pharrell Williams and Happy. What song will I play next? It's yours, of course.
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2: Hello, pet. 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

0: heard that for donkey's years. That's Ian Hunter. Once bitten, twice shy. For Van Wizard, the team at Belper. Hope you have a great weekend, lads. Cliff Richard before that, and Devil Woman for Audrey. Audrey, what are you trying to say there, my dog? Are you a devil woman? Calvin Harris, Feel So Close for Kerry at Stonebroom, and Love Sensation from Madonna for John C.
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0: for Rob, ELO, and Mr. Blue Sky. Could do with some of that. Anyway, John and Dan at Park Safe, you wanted Robert Miles and Children, and now we're left to get your songs in. Time's running out. Time is of the essence. Time is fleeting. What you need to do is pick up your phone right now, go over to Facebook, pick yourself a Belter Banger or Guilty Pleasure app, or text me on 64446, start your text with the word Amber.
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4: Iran says reports of a deal to end its war with the United States are speculative after United States President Donald Trump claimed a great settlement had been reached. Tehran says nothing has been finalized as the conflict continues to drive tension across the region. Mr. Trump has also been issuing fresh threats, adding to the mixed messaging around his strategy on Iran. Thailand's Princess Bajrakitiab has died aged 47 after more than 3 years in a coma. She was the king's eldest daughter and collapsed in December 2022 while exercising her dogs. Her death ends a long period of uncertainty for the Thai royal family after she had remained in hospital since the incident. British schools linked to Chinese language teaching have been accused of exposing children to Chinese Communist Party propaganda. UK-China Transparency says the UK Association for the Promotion of Chinese Education, chaired by Sin Hung Nong, has run events celebrating the CCP and programs linked to China's United Front. The organisation says it works with more than 100 schools across Britain. Meningitis B vaccine will be offered to around 1 million young people in England this year. The one-off programme will include Year 13 pupils and those under 25 starting university this autumn. Health officials say the move follows an unprecedented outbreak in Kent and is aimed at protecting those most at risk. Birmingham City Council says its staff witnessed attempted family voting and faced aggressive abuse during the May local elections. Officials were forced to intervene when groups tried to go into polling booths together. The council says some voters complied once told the practice was illegal, while others were verbally abusive. Residents at the Bell Hotel in Epping, Essex, have been evacuated amid safety concerns, Epping Forest District Council has said. The Home Office had been using the site to house asylum seekers, including Hadush Kibatu, who was convicted of sexually assaulting a teenage girl and another woman. The council says it was not told in advance. A giant Mr. Potato Head statue in Derbyshire has not gone missing, despite local mystery over its whereabouts. The council has issued reassurances that the statue is still safe. It says the brightly coloured figure has simply caused confusion rather than any real disappearance. That's all for now from the Amber Sound News Team. I'm Michael Davis.
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4: Currently 15 degrees across the Amber Valley. Light rain may linger before drier, breezier spells develop, with highs of 19 degrees and overnight lows around 10 degrees.
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0: 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Will you? Will you ever? Mint Juleps and Only Love Can Break Your Heart for Drapin' Newton. I know the feeling, pal. Genie, you wanted ABBA and Dancing Queen. Feel Good Friday on the jukebox on Ambersound FM. 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

The Verve and The Drugs Don't Work for Patrick. Just, you know, have a beer. Usually works for me. Pinky, you wanted bass heads. Is there anybody out there? I'm not quite sure some days. For Kate, The Imagine Dragons and Believer. Are you a believer? And Avicii, Wake Me Up for Lee. Stand by. More of your tunes on the way.

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0: Bet you can't guess who that's for. Hello, Gail. Green Day, Time of Your Life. Just for you, nobody else. For Robbie Queen. And Don't Stop Me Now. Hadaway, What Is Love for Wayne. Time's almost up for getting them in. There are two slots left. If you want to be very quick, if you want to be very cheeky, 64446 on the text. 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
2: 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This is Amber Sound News.
3: Iran says nothing has been finalized after Donald Trump claimed the deal to end the war was close. Tehran called reports of an agreement speculative, as the US president said a great settlement had been reached. The mixed messages have added to questions over Washington's strategy, with no confirmation from either side that hostilities are over. Princess Bajrakirtiapa, Thailand's king's eldest daughter, has died after more than 3 years in a coma. The 47-year-old collapsed in December 2022 while exercising her dogs. Palace officials have not given further details, but her death ends a long period in which she was being treated in hospital. United States President Donald Trump is planning to cut fighter jets in Europe by a third, according to reports. The move would reduce the number of F-16 and F-15E aircraft and remove aerial refueling tankers from NATO operations. It comes as allies face fresh pressure over defense spending and military readiness. Birmingham City Council has admitted staff saw illegal family voting attempts at the May local elections and were met with aggressive abuse. Officials said some groups tried to enter polling booths together while staff intervened to stop them. The council said most people complied once told the law, but some officers were verbally abused. Warwickshire County Council has warned drivers to stop for school crossing patrols after incidents involving motorists ignoring lollipop officers. The council says patrol staff have faced abuse and some have now been given body-worn cameras. Drivers who fail to stop could face a £70 fine and 3 penalty points, with offences reported to police. A huge fire has ripped through an industrial estate in Brent, London, forcing nearly 100 people to evacuate. The blaze at a two-story warehouse on Oxgate Lane sent thick black smoke across northwest London. Around 150 firefighters were called in, with nearby roads closed while crews battled the flames through the night. A 14-year-old girl has been charged with 3 counts of attempted murder after a knife attack at the Co-op Academy in Manchester. 2 pupils and a member of staff were hurt in the incident, but all have now been discharged from hospital. Counter-terrorism Policing Northwest is leading the investigation. Around 1 million Year 13 pupils and under 25s starting university this autumn will be offered the meningitis B vaccine. The one-off program comes after outbreaks in Kent this year. Health officials say the jab is aimed at protecting young people at higher risk as they enter college and university. That's all for now from the Amber Sound News Team. I'm John Palmer.
2: Amber Weather with Paradise Windows, manufacturing the very best in Rahal windows and doors for over 20 years to the trade and public.
3: Currently 16 degrees across the Amber Valley. Light rain continues through the afternoon with highs of 19 degrees, then turning drier and cooler overnight with lows around 13 degrees.
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0: Oh, we're pet like. Oh, we're doing. You're right. Joe Fagan. And Breaking Away for Gambo. I likes a bit of Arvina Zane-related music shenanigans. Dario G, Carnival de Paris for Alex. And for Will, Rick Astley, Never Gonna Give You Up. These are your belters, bangers and guilty pleasures on a feel-good Friday. It's Dicko here with the jukebox. Good afternoon. How are you? Have you had your snap yet? Is it snap time? What time's snap time? Does anybody know? Hello? Nobody's listening. Anyway, you are. That's the main thing. Chuff them. More of your belters, bangers and guilty pleasures are on the way.
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0: T-Rex and Metal Guru. He's probably a scrap man. That's Ralphie Bowe in Blackpool. Have a good weekend. For Chris, who's having an operation next week, Van Halen and Jump for Rob S. Iron Maiden's Number of the Beast. That's a cracking feel-good Friday tune. I feel really enthused. Andy C, you wanted Depeche Mode and just can't get enough. Hey, guess what? I'm going to play your song in just a moment.
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2: Hello, pet. 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
3: Wow. 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

0: What an annoying song, but I love it. The 5678. And woohoo for Dulcie, ferreting about. For Craigie, Highgate pitching. The Cult and She Sells Sanctuary for our Jilly out there dogging. Hopefully not as moist today. And John Travolta, Olivia Newton-John, You're the One That I Want. For Helen, more of his songs are on the way.
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0: Dicko's Jukebox, Amber Sound FM, Feel Good Friday. How you diddling? Music sounds better with you, from Stardust for Jamie, for Karen. The beautiful South, you keep it all in. Don't be a Karen, Karen. Don't keep it all in. Let it out. 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

0: 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Cresta Gems, Oxford Street, Ripley, Ray Street, Hena, and now at the spot in Derby.
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2: Iran says nothing is finalised after Donald Trump claimed a deal to end the Iran war was near. Iran says reports of a settlement are speculative, while the US president has been sending mixed messages about the conflict. The BBC's Gary O'Donoghue says that raises fresh questions about the Trump strategy and whether a breakthrough is really close. Thai Princess Bajaki Tiaba has died after more than 3 years in a coma. The king's eldest daughter collapsed in December 2022 while exercising her dogs. She was 47. Her death has prompted tributes across Thailand, where she had been regarded as a prominent member of the royal family and a potential future figure in public life. United States President Donald Trump is planning to cut fighter jets in Europe by a third, according to reports. The move would reduce the number of F-16 and F-15E aircraft, remove aerial refueling tankers, and cut naval reconnaissance aircraft. It comes as the US also considers reducing warships available for naval two operations. Now, drivers heading to Download Festival at Donington Park are being warned of major delays on the M1 and surrounding roads. National Highways says traffic will build on the A42, A453, A50 and A38, with thousands of rock fans expected for the three-day event. Officials say sat-navs can send motorists to the wrong entrances and car parks. Warwickshire County Council is warning motorists to stop for school crossing patrols after incidents in nearby Coventry. The council says some drivers are ignoring lollipop attendants, with staff facing abuse as they try to help children cross safely. Offenders could face a £70 fine and 3 penalty points, and patrols are now being given body-worn cameras. Kevin and Michelle Jones, who won £6.1 million on the National Lottery in 2016, are spending time helping others at the pantry at Sandbach Hub. Michelle has volunteered there for 4 years, supporting people facing food and living cost pressures. The couple say they never forgot the people around them after their win and still value giving back. Britain has fallen to 39th in the Global Peace Index 2026, down from 35th last year. The Institute for Economics and Peace says the world is becoming less peaceful, with armed conflict the main driver. Iceland, New Zealand and Switzerland were named the safest countries, while Sudan and Russia were among the most dangerous. That's all for now from the Amber Sound News team. I'm Claire Hollingsworth.
1: Amber weather with Paradise Windows, manufacturing the very best in Rahal windows and doors for over 20 years to the trade and public.
2: Currently 18 degrees across the Amber Valley. Light rain will ease later with breezier, brighter spells developing and highs of 19 degrees before overnight lows around 13 degrees.
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0: The Prodigy and Breathe for Johnny B. Goode. That's a good idea. Breathing's good, you know. For Louise, hello you, not heard from you in a while. Has your phone been broke? Irene Cara's Flashdance, what a feeling. And Paul Johnson, Get Down, starting us off this hour for Kian.
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0: Toby Legend. Toby with an I, which is weird. Time will pass you by for Keith at Ripper's Paints. Have a great weekend. Christian, hello you. Foo Fighters, The Pretender. Bit of a tune. For our Rachel, hello. Erasure and Ship of Fools. Yeah, I feel like I'm already there, if you know what I mean. And the Pointer Sisters, I'm so excited for Sharon. No crunchies were harmed in the producing of this show.
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0: Another one from the Red Hot Chili Peppers. Is there a two-for-one on? That's Snow, Hey Ho, for Nathan. Hope you enjoyed that. Plan B, She Said, for Nick. What did she say? Anyway, Linkin Park, Somewhere I Belong, for Sam B. Wow, bit of a tune. And the Bee Gees for Dawn. Who's having a bit of a dance around with the Hoover? Crikey, don't step on its toes, duck. It might be a shark.
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3: A farmer has voiced his fury after being reported to the RSPCA for rounding up his own sheep. Tom Truman, 42, from Butfastleigh, Devon, said the animal welfare charity sent him a letter after his border collie had been seen worrying sheep. He later learned the complaint related to his sheepdog Tilly, an 8-year-old border collie, rounding up his own sheep after they escaped onto a nearby road. Mr. Truman said he was moving sheep from one field to another when several animals scattered into the road. He described the complaint as a waste of his time and the RSPCA's time, and said the notice included two animal welfare pamphlets titled Dog Behaviour and How to Look After Your Dog. In a video that later gained thousands of reactions online, he said an RSPCA inspector called him 2 days later and quickly understood the situation. The farmer said the incident was likely reported by someone unfamiliar with farming. He added that a collie is bred to work with sheep and said it was baffling for anyone to report a farmer for rounding up his own animals while standing nearby. Mr. Truman said the inspector, who he later learned was a farmer's daughter from Devon, told him to tear up the letter and put it in the bin. In Birmingham, the city council has admitted staff witnessed illegal family voting attempts and faced aggressive abuse from voters at the May local elections. Officials said some families tried to go into polling booths together but were stopped and then voted separately. The council said staff were occasionally verbally abused, while an Electoral Commission observer reported that a presiding officer prevented more than one person entering a booth and was subjected to aggressive behaviour. Reform UK said the admission confirms what many people already knew. The revelation comes after concerns about family voting were raised during the Gorton and Denton by-election. Nigel Farage later wrote to the Electoral Commission, urging it to change its handbook for polling station staff. Greater Manchester Police said they found no evidence of illegal voting in that contest, while the Electoral Commission has warned that anyone trying to compel another person to vote in a particular way could face a prison sentence. That's all for now from the Amber Sound News team. I'm Charlie Ward.
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3: Currently 19 degrees across the Amber Valley. Light rain eases later with highs of 19 degrees. Then a cooler, breezier evening follows. Overnight lows around 13 degrees.

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1: Hello, pet. It's party time, I gather. So, what would you like this time?
2: Oh, so much, Michelle. Thank heavens you're here. I've left it a bit late this time.
1: Nothing new there, then.
2: So, I need a balloon arch. Obviously, as many balloons as you've got. The kids love them. Also, matching banners and bunting. And don't let me forget a badge and matching candles for the cake.
1: No worries. I've also extended my party bag for Lorange. You'll be spoilt for choice. So, dinner panic, pet. And I've got the tableware covered as well.
2: Oh, that's so great. Special Days does it again.
1: Whether it's a birthday, hen night or baby shower, it's what we do best. And we're open 6 days a week now, right here on Oxford Street, Ripley.
2: Wow. Thank you so much, Michelle.
1: Hey, and don't forget my invite.
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0: 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News.
1: Investigation into the cause of the Air India crash is continuing, with officials saying significant progress has been made. The disaster left 260 people dead a year ago. Investigators have not said what caused the aircraft to come down, but say they are working through the evidence and have not ruled out any line of inquiry at this stage. Tehran says nothing has been finalized after Donald Trump claimed a deal to end the Iran war was near. Iran described reports of a breakthrough as speculative after the United States president said a great settlement had been reached. The comments come amid ongoing conflict, with no confirmation from Tehran that any agreement has been signed. United States President Donald Trump is planning to cut fighter jets in Europe by a third in a move that would further strain NATO allies. Plans reported by the New York Times include reducing F-16 and F-15E numbers while removing all 8 aerial refueling tanker jets. The United States is also said to be reducing warships for NATO operations. Britain has fallen to 39th in the Global Peace Index 2026, down from 35th last year. The Institute for Economics and Peace says the world is becoming less peaceful, with armed conflict the main driver. The United Kingdom was also ranked 25th in the region, while Iceland, New Zealand and Switzerland were named the safest countries on Earth. Great British Railways is one step closer to being open for business in Derby as the rail bill progresses. Derbyshire Live says the legislation is moving forward, with Derby set to play a central role in the new organisation. Great British Railways is expected to oversee the running of the rail network once it is fully established. A man has been taken to hospital with serious injuries after being left trapped under a car during a crash along a busy Derbyshire A road. Derbyshire Times says emergency services were called to the scene after the collision. The man was freed and taken for treatment, with the road affected while the incident was dealt with. A former RAF base, Darley Moor Airfield, off the A515 south of Ashbourne, is for sale. The site has been linked with hopes for homes and a school. No further details were given in the summary, but the airfield's future is now under discussion. That's all for now from the Amber Sound News Team. I'm James Miller.
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1: Currently 19 degrees across the Amber Valley. Light rain is easing this afternoon, then turning drier and breezier tonight, with overnight lows around 13 degrees.
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0: Curtis Rich and Covenant, straight from the States and signed to a UK label. Managed to get a copy of that this morning. Not even gone out for promotion yet. It's called Ready to Go. It's quite good as well, as, isn't it? Anyway, how are you, Armed Forces Minister? Al Kearns has followed former Defence Secretary John Healey in quitting the government in a dispute with the Prime Minister Keir Starmer over funding the military. US President Donald Trump claimed an initial agreement aimed at ending the war with Iran is close after posting that he'd cancelled strikes on the country. Thailand's princess, who had been in a coma for more than 3 years, has died. The royal household has announced she was 47. And El Nino, the natural Pacific weather pattern that pushes up global temperatures, has officially begun. Hang on a minute. A natural phenomenon that pushes up temperatures. I can hear something going on there. Anyway, stay there. Got some music on the way now from these ladies. The Pointer Sisters on Amber Sound is exactly 6 minutes after 3. Or 8.

0: gets all over the place, doesn't she? Miley Cyrus and The End of the World on Amber Sound FM. Before that, the Pointer Sisters and Slow Hand. George Michael's on the way in a song from Phil Collins. Stay there.
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0: That's Warren and Ordinary on Amber Sound FM, 25 past three. Very good afternoon to you. How are you? We'll have a look what's going on in the world, shall we? Because that's what we normally do about this time. Let's have a look then. On the normal sheet, let's have a look then. Friday the 12th of June, day 163. Robin the singer is 47. Adriana Lima is 45. And Don Tolver, singer, is 32. Who's he? I ain't got a clue.
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6: 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And I really hope you're doing well.

Billy J. Kramer and Do You Want to Know a Secret on Amber Sound FM. Benson Boone before that, and Sorry I'm Here for Somebody Else. Anyway, three players were sent off in the World Cup as co-host Mexico defeated South Africa in a dramatic opening match as a packed Azteca Stadium. South Korea fought back to beat Czech Republic 2-1 in this morning's World Cup game, and Wolves have sacked Robert Edwards just after 7 months with a head coach first discovering he could be departing on social media. There you go. Better than a text, I suppose. Diney Dyer's making a Strictly comeback. Strictly Come Dancing star Ollie Mabuse is pregnant with her second child. The Mirror is reporting that rugby hero Kevin Sinfield is finally get his knighthood. And Taskmaster has announced the cast of the 22nd season, which headlined by Matt Lucas and Richard Iodi. This is

0: Forget You For Now. Before that, classic from Shannon, and Let The Music Play, 20 to 4. Very good afternoon. Nelly, chairman of the board, and a song from Wings, next.
1: Hello, pets. It's party time, I gather. So, what would you like this time?
2: Oh, so much, Michelle. Thank heavens you're here. I've left it a bit late this time.
1: Nothing new there, then.
2: So, I need a balloon arch. Obviously, as many balloons as you've got. The kids love them. Also, matching banners and bunting. And don't let me forget a badge and matching candles for the cake.
1: No worries. I've also extended my party bag for Lorange. You'll be spoilt for choice. So, dinner panic, pet. And I've got the tableware covered as well.
2: Oh, that's so great. Special Days does it again.
1: Whether it's a birthday, hen night or baby shower, it's what we do best. And we're open 6 days a week now, right here on Oxford Street, Ripley.
2: Wow. Thank you so much, Michelle.
1: Hey, and don't forget my invite.
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0: Based very loosely on pig bags, Papa's got a brand new pig bag. That's Reach Up, the Perfecto All-Stars. That's it. Stay there. Another hour on the way. Birthday's coming up and all.
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4: More time is needed for the Air India crash inquiry, officials say. A statement says significant progress has been made into the investigation, a year after the disaster that left 260 people dead. Officials say the inquiry is continuing, with investigators still working through the evidence gathered so far. No timetable for a conclusion has been given, but they say the work remains a priority. Tehran says nothing has been finalized after Donald Trump claimed a deal to end the Iran war was near. Iran dismissed reports of a breakthrough as speculative after the US president said a great settlement had been reached. The comments came as tensions remained high, with Tehran insisting no final agreement has been made and warning against any premature claims about a peace deal. Britain has fallen to 39th in the Global Peace Index 2026, down from 35th last year. The Institute for Economics and Peace says the world is becoming less peaceful, with armed conflict the main driver. Iceland, New Zealand and Switzerland top the table, while the report said the UK's decline was driven mainly by worsening conflict indicators and a larger overseas military presence. More than 70 pro-Palestine activists have been arrested outside Woolwich Crown Court after a protest in support of Palestine Action activists. The Metropolitan Police said 72 people were detained on suspicion of supporting a proscribed terror group. Samuel Corner, Charlotte Head, Leona Camillo and Fatema Rajwani were found guilty of criminal damage last month after raiding an Elbit Systems site in Bristol. A young Derbyshire mum has been given a devastating diagnosis after noticing a lump on her hairline. The report says the discovery led to the diagnosis, though no further details are given. It is one of several Derbyshire stories in today's news, with the family now facing an uncertain time after the diagnosis was confirmed. Drivers across Derbyshire are being warned of major delays as Download Festival gets underway at Donington Park. National Highways says traffic is likely to build on the M1, a 42, a 453, a 50 and a 38, with thousands heading to the three-day event. Officials say sat-navs can send motorists to the wrong entrances, so festival goers should follow official signage and plan ahead. That's all for now from the Amber Sound News team. I'm Michael Davis.
1: Amber Weather with Paradise Windows, manufacturing the very best in Rahal windows and doors for over 20 years to the trade and public.
4: Currently 19 degrees across the Amber Valley. Light rain will ease into scattered cloud this evening with breezy west winds and overnight lows around 13 degrees.
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0: with us, but still his music lives on. That's 123. Would have been celebrating his 84th birthday today. And before that, the Troggs. And Wild Thing, it would have been Reg Presley's birthday, born this day, 1941. Would have been 85 today. More birthdays on the way. I'm sorry, but this bloke's dead and all. What's his name then? Brad Delp, American musician and singer with Boston. He would have been 75.
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0: 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Afternoon, how are you? 4:10, more birthdays on the way. What we got coming up then? We've got a song from Rocky Burnett, celebrates his birthday. He's alive, by the way. He's 73.
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0: 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It's the only song we can actually play with the word bitch in it. It's not been banned yet. She's 68 today. Anyway, let's have a look at your latest traffic and travel.
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0: So let's see what the roads are looking like. Starting near Ripley, B6179, A38, A61 at Little Eaton. From Horsley to Abbey Hill, that's stationary traffic in about 15 minutes. B6009 in Hucknall, A61 to Kingsway Road has stationary traffic and roadworks with around 10 minutes. B683 at Papperwick between Bigworth Way and Forest Lane is also slow with 9 minutes. A 5-2 in Chadston, Borough Ash bypass to the Pentagon is queuing with 7 minutes, as is out Ram Street in Sutton in Ashfield, Kings Mill Road East to Mansfield Road. A 516 in Derby, A601 to Uttoxeter Old Road, Holt Street is stationary for 6 minutes, along with B6002 in Sandy Acre and B6003 in Stapleford. That's it, more traffic and travel as it happens.
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0: One half of They Might Be Giants. What's his name? Let's have a look. What's his name? John Linnell, 67 today. Jordan Peterson, Canadian psychologist and professor, 64 today. Mark Henry, American weightlifter and world's strongest man, is 55 today. And Robin celebrates her birthday. How old is she then? She's 47.
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John Gourley of Portugal, the man that is called Feel the Same, or Feel It Still, sorry. Where did Feel the Same come from, I do not know. We're going to go into the music file next with a song from Roy Cropper. No, it's not Roy Cropper. It's actually the Ronettes, Be My Baby. Ronnie Spector filed for divorce on this day in 1972. More.

0: Bruce Springsteen's Hungry Heart performed at a nuclear disarmament rally on this day in 1982. And Elvis Presley's Hound Dog. Autoland Museum opened on this day in 1989.
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0: announced the reunion for Live 8 on this day in 2005. Before that, Elvis Presley. And you ain't nothing but a hound dog. Yeah, you know the one. More to come, though. Diana Ross, Back in My Arms Again, was number one in this day in 1965. Stay there, though, because it's your traffic and travel time.
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0: Let's see what the roads are looking like. And starting closest to Ripley, the A38 at South Normanton Alfrone is slow going between A6406 and Bramble Way, with around 11 minutes added. In Little Eaton, the B6179 is queuing from Duffield Road to Little Eaton roundabout by the A38, with 9 minutes lost. Also near Derby, the B6179, A38 and A61 at Coxbench are crawling between Horsley and Abbey Hill, with 8 minutes. In Derby itself, the A5250 from A601 to Vicarage Avenue has stationary traffic and roadworks, with 8 minutes, while the A516 has delays, both from Kingsway to A601 and from A601 to Manor Road, plus the A5111 from Uttoxeter New Road to the A38, all with 5 minutes. The A61 M1 near Trelford, B682, A611, B5010, B6009, B6004, and the local road through Pinkston are all also affected. That's it, more traffic and travel as it happens.
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0: Bob Dylan and Like a Rolling Stone. Greatest Hits album broke top 10 on this day in 1967. There you go. Final song for this hour. Stay there. We've got your traffic jam on the way. Stay there.
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6: Year on from the deadly Air India crash, officials say the inquiry needs more time. A statement says significant progress has been made into the investigation after 260 people died when the aircraft came down. The airline has not given a public comment, but investigators are continuing to examine what happened and why the disaster unfolded. Iran says nothing has been finalized after Donald Trump claimed a deal to end the war was close. Tehran dismissed reports of a breakthrough as speculative after the US president said a great settlement had been reached. The remarks come amid efforts to end the conflict, with both sides still publicly presenting very different versions of where talks stand. Britain has fallen further down the Global Peace Index 2026, dropping from 35th safest to 39th. The Institute for Economics and Peace says armed conflict is driving a wider decline in peacefulness around the world. Iceland, New Zealand and Switzerland top the list, while the report says the UK recorded a deterioration of 3% over the past year. More than 70 pro-Palestine activists have been arrested outside Woolwich Crown Court after a protest in support of Palestine action. The Metropolitan Police said 72 people were detained on suspicion of supporting a proscribed terror group. The demonstrators gathered as four activists were convicted of criminal damage after a raid on an Elbit Systems site in Bristol. A huge fire has ripped through an industrial estate in Brent, with nearly 100 people evacuated. The London Fire Brigade sent 25 fire engines and around 150 firefighters to Oxgate Lane after the blaze was reported at 9:14 p.m. Crews from Hendon, Willesden and West Hampstead are still tackling the two-story warehouse fire, which has closed nearby roads. Drivers are being warned about major delays as Download Festival gets underway at Donington Park. National Highways says roads around the East Midlands site, including the M1, a 42, a 453, a 50 and a 38, are likely to be heavily congested. Festival goers are being told to follow official signage, not sat-nav, as thousands head to the three-day event. A Cheshire couple who won £6.1 million on the National Lottery are now helping out at a food bank. Kevin and Michele Jones say they still value giving back, with Michele volunteering at the pantry at Sandback Hub for 4 years. She says she has always wanted to help others, while Kevin says the win removed everyday money worries. That's all for now from the Amber Sound News team. I'm John Palmer.
1: Amber Weather with Paradise Windows, manufacturing the very best in Rahal windows and doors for over 20 years to the trade and public.
6: Currently 19 degrees across the Amber Valley. Scattered clouds and breezy west winds continue this evening before overnight lows around 13 degrees and a quieter, partly cloudy night.
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1: Let's see what the roads are looking like. On the A611 in Nottingham, between Moorbridge and Arnold Road, traffic is at a standstill.

0: M004 has stationary traffic and roadworks from Stockhill Lane to Southey OK Street and Burnham Road with a 5-minute delay. That's it. More traffic and travel as it happens.
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0: We've all done it, haven't we? Put his mobile phone next to the television, it's gone ding ding ding ding ding ding ding ding ding ding ding. You know. Mario Puz, Communication. Before that, Sabrina Carpenter and Tears. Don't forget, Treb's on the way in 25 minutes on The Zone. Stay there, though. We've still got some more great songs this hour. Song from Top Loader next.
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2: Hello, pet. It's party time, I gather. So, what would you like this time?
3: Oh, so much, Michelle. Thank heavens you're here. I've left it a bit late this time.
2: Nothing new there, then.
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2: 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So, dinner panic, pet. And I've got the tableware covered as well.
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3: Wow. 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

0: some right good effects in that song, wasn't they? Queen and Killer Queen on Amber Sound FM, Survivor's Burning Heart before that. 15 minutes to Trev means we've got time for three more songs. 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
2: 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I'm trying to reach Flight Commander P.R. Johnson on Mars Flight 247.

0: Hand and clouds across the room. 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Trev's on the way next on The Zone. I'll see you Sunday for Dance War Classics. 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
6: David Hockney, one of the UK's most important and influential artists, has died at the age of 88. Tributes have been paid to the proud Yorkshireman, who was widely described as a giant of British art and a true icon. His vivid paintings made him a household name, and he also created iconic pictures of America. The council in Derbyshire has issued reassurances that its giant Mr. Potato Head statue has not gone missing. The local authority said the figure is still safe after concerns were raised about its whereabouts. It has become an unexpected talking point, with the council keen to calm any worries. Iran says nothing has been finalized after United States President Donald Trump claimed a deal to end the war was near. Iran said the reports were speculative after Mr. Trump said a great settlement had been reached. The comments came amid continuing tension over the conflict, with both sides offering sharply different accounts of progress. The US Supreme Court has denied Alabama's request to carry out a nitrogen gas execution. Jeffrey Lee, 49, had been scheduled to die on Thursday. The state can still seek to put him to death using another method after the court blocked the planned execution. Sir Keir Starmer says he has made hard-edged decisions a day after his defense secretary quit over money. The prime minister defended his spending choices after John Healey said the defense investment plan was well short of what was required. The dispute has exposed tensions over how to keep the UK safe. More than 70 pro-Palestine activists have been arrested outside Woolwich Crown Court. The Metropolitan Police said 72 people were detained after attending a protest in support of four Palestine Action activists. Samuel Corner, Charlotte Head, Leona Carmio and Fatemi Rajwani were found guilty of criminal damage last month after raiding an Elbit Systems site in Bristol. A huge fire ripped through an industrial estate in London last night, forcing nearly 100 people to evacuate. Dozens of fire engines and more than 100 firefighters were sent to Oxgate Lane in Brent. The London Fire Brigade said the two-story warehouse was fully engulfed, with nearby residents told to close their doors and windows. A Cheshire couple who won £6.1 million on the national lottery now spend much of their time helping others. Kevin and Michelle Jones volunteer at the pantry at Sandbag Pub, supporting people facing food and living cost pressures. Mrs. Jones says she has always wanted to help other people and now has the chance to do so. That's all for now from the Amber Sound News team. I'm Claire Hollingsworth.
1: Amber Weather with Paradise Windows, manufacturing the very best in Rahal windows and doors for over 20 years to the trade and public.
6: Currently 17 degrees across the Amber Valley. Scattered clouds and brisk west winds continue this evening, with overnight lows around 13 degrees and a calmer, partly cloudy night ahead.

0: dragging us energetically into the Friday zone. That is One Republican Love Runs Out. It does if the container is leaking, of course. All of which, I think, is a handy hint to remember for the rest of the weekend. The time is 17 minutes past six. I very rarely do time checks on here, only when I'm pushed for something to say. But I also say 64446 is our text number here in the studio. Start your text Amber. Leave a space, put the rest of your message after the space. The reason I'm waffling is that I forgot to turn the cans down, and Nighty's been using the cans. Now, Nighty, being a veteran DJ, is ever so slightly deaf, aren't you, Nighty? Yes! So he has the cans turned all the way up. So when I put them on without turning them down, it's like having your ear holes blasted out as about 6 months' worth of wax just hit the floor and possibly part of my brain as well. Not that that would be noticeable.
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I tell you what, listening on the cans, it really does bring the bass out. Loving that bass line. Whoever devised that one should get at least the Nobel Prize for something or other. There must be one.

0: There's one to have all the soul purists crying into their pina coladas. That's Faith Hope and Charity's version of Doris Troy's Just One Look. It seems, looking at a list of cover versions, it seems almost to be compulsory to do a cover version of it. So mine will be out next week.
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2: Hello, pet. It's party time, I gather. So, what would you like this time?
3: Oh, so much, Michelle. Thank heavens you're here. I've left it a bit late this time.
2: Nothing new there, then.
3: So, I need a balloon arch. Obviously, as many balloons as you've got. The kids love them. Also, matching banners and bunting. And don't let me forget a badge and matching candles for the cake.
2: No worries. I've also extended my party bag for Lorange. You'll be spoilt for choice. So, dinner panic, pet. And I've got the tableware covered as well.
3: Oh, that's so great. Special Days does it again.
2: Whether it's a birthday, hen night or baby shower, it's what we do best. And we're open 6 days a week now, right here on Oxford Street, Ripley.
3: Wow. Thank you so much, Michelle.
2: Hey, and don't forget my invite.
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0: song, despite the fact it seems to be used in so many commercials and as backdrop to so many trailers, TV trailers and so on, still lifts the spirit whenever you hear it. Speaking of lifting the spirit, Deep Purple next. To commemorate the fact that the other day, and I entirely missed it because there was so much else to stick into the program, it would have been John Lord's birthday. John Lord, one of the great keyboard players. One of my musical heroes. So let's hear some classic Purple next.
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0: opening track of Who Do We Think We Are? Woman from Tokyo, of course, featuring the immense talents of John Lord, whose birthday would have been 3 days ago. But not quite sure what happened. I'm easily distracted these days. Oh, yeah, it's time for the news, isn't it? When you're ready, come on. Go on, you can do it. Well, I might have to whistle the greatest hits of Motörhead for the next one. There we go.
1: 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News.
2: Elon Musk has become the world's first trillionaire. Shares in his SpaceX company have soared as it debuted on the US stock exchange. The tech boss is clearly delighted.
3: It is certainly hard to believe that a little company that started in a warehouse in El Segundo is going public with the largest IPO ever. If people had told me this was going to happen, I was like, man, you must be smoking some really good crack.
2: The United States and Iran appear to be close to agreeing a deal on extending the ceasefire in the Middle East. The Prime Minister of Pakistan, who's been mediating negotiations, says the final text of a proposal has now been reached. Sir Keir Starmer insists defence is the number one priority at every spending review. The PM's been forced to defend his position after his defence secretary and armed forces minister quit over military spending plans. They claim proposals for defence investment is not enough. A mother who murdered her seven-week-old daughter in a fit of rage has been jailed. Sarah Ngaba has been sentenced to life imprisonment with a minimum term of 12 years for killing her daughter, Eliza. A British man's been jailed for more than 6 years for encouraging a 21-year-old American to take his own life with a shotgun during a video call. Dylan Phelan has been sentenced at Leeds Crown Court following the suicide of Travis Dyer in Louisiana. Mr. Justice Cotter delivered sentencing remarks.
4: You and all others who use the internet to discuss suicide and self-harm should realise that what you do online is not beyond the reach of the law. Anyone who assists or encourages suicide should expect severe punishment.
2: And the King has paid tribute to David Hockney, who's died at the age of 88. He said the artist was a man of irrepressible charm, talent and constant innovation. He was one of life's true originals. That's the latest from Radio News Hub. I'm David Hall.
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1: Amber Weather with Paradise Windows, manufacturing the very best in Rahal windows and doors for over 20 years to the trade and public.
2: Windy with showers in the north, some of them will be heavy at times. Mostly dry with clear spells in the south though. It's cooler than last night, a low of 10 degrees Celsius.
1: Amber, the zone.

0: 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Honestly, they're going to stop you setting the questions soon.
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Now, it's easy to forget that, well, we all have to start somewhere, even the likes of Elton John and Rod Stewart. Way back in 1970, Elton John was recording his album Tumbleweed Connection, and Rod was recording his album Gasoline Alley.

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Loving the drumming on that, by the way. Mickey Waller, he of the infamous, or famous, I should say, Waller Wallop. 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

There we go. That's Ravin and I, etc., etc., etc. Just a quick reminder that if you're up at 7 a.m. tomorrow morning, I'll be around with the Weekend Breakfast Show, as indeed I will on Sunday as well. It's boot sale season, isn't it? So if you're off to a car boot sale, maybe you're off to work in a nursing home, which I know a lot of you are because I see you on the way to work at silly o'clock in the morning, do please feel free to join me, and there will be a Facebook post so you can drop a good morning into the comments, as has become traditional since last August when I started setting my alarm for a really silly time on a Saturday morning.

Riot and Rushes. Now, we went up to the news in the last hour of the programme with a longer and classic track, so let's do the same after this ad break, shall we?

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0: There seems to be a kind of keyboard player theme running through this, doesn't there? John Lord in the last hour, and of course Ray Manzarek of the Doors in this hour. Not that I'm obsessed, obviously.
1: 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News.
2: Elon Musk is the world's first trillionaire. Founder of SpaceX has listed the company on the US stock exchange, and shares are trading higher than expected at $150. Chief Operating Officer Gwynn Shotwell says it's an incredible day.
3: Today we make history again. Elon founded this company in 2002 to build rockets and spaceships that will take humans to Mars, the moon, and even beyond. Everyone said we could never get to orbit. 2 years later, we got a real rocket to orbit.
2: A mother who murdered her seven-week-old daughter is beginning a life sentence. Sarah Ngaba from Telford killed her daughter Eliza in a fit of rage. She'll serve at least 12 years. Four Palestine Action activists have been jailed for causing more than £1 million worth of damage to an Israeli defence firm's factory in the UK. The group used an old prison van to crash into the Elbit Systems site near Bristol in 2024. They've been sentenced to between 4 and 8 years. Mr. Justice Johnson says it was a brutal crime.
4: You knew you were not entitled to be there. You used extreme force and aggression to break in, deliberately using a large vehicle as an instrument of destruction, driving the van through two security fences and through the shutter of the loading bay.
2: Iran says a deal to end fighting with the US has never been closer. Pakistan's prime minister, who's brokered the agreement, says the two sides have agreed a text and they're now working on the next steps. Robbie Williams is to sponsor Port Vale's shirt for the next two seasons. The League Two club will feature an RW logo, and the man himself is delighted.
5: Feels pretty incredible. Here I am, Robbie Williams, on the front of a Port Vale shirt, a match made in heaven.
2: And the King has led tributes to David Hockney, calling him one of life's true originals. That's the latest from Radio News Hub. I'm David Hall.
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1: Amber Weather with Paradise Windows, manufacturing the very best in Rahal windows and doors for over 20 years to the trade and public.
2: Windy with showers in the north, some of them will be heavy at times. Mostly dry with clear spells in the south though. It's cooler than last night, a low of 10 degrees Celsius.
1: Amber, the zone.

Well, you speak for yourself. That's Fast and Small, Feeling Good. Play that one for all the DJs off out working tonight. But just bear in mind, as you're driving to your gig tonight, you're pressing go on a laptop. It doesn't make you a genius.

Tootin' and the Maytals there from 1969, the year after they released a song called Do the Reggae, inadvertently naming an entire musical genre. Wonderful stuff. That's the kind of stuff, by the way, you'll hear on Johnny B's show between 10 p.m. and midnight every Sunday evening. Lots of not only ska and second wave ska from the late 70s, but also some proper reggae stuff. A real eclectic mix of tunes. 10 till midnight every Sunday on Amber Sound. Now, it would have been the birthday today of the great Reg Presley, who put the royalties from Wet's version of Love Is All Around to good use, researching crop circles and ley lines and all that kind of stuff. He was very into that kind of stuff. More power to him, I say. More power to the eccentrics and the outliers of this world, because they're the ones that really do move things forward, if not sideways, shall we say. Let's hear some Trogs now and another Reg Presley song.

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But I wanna know for sure. So come on, hold me tight.

0: Julian Cobb there, Reg Presley's fellow investigator into the world's arcana. Another outlier, another eccentric, and, well, we need more of those, I think. By the way, Chip Taylor wrote Wild Thing. I always forget that Chip Taylor wrote Wild Thing because Reg Presley wrote most of the trogs of the hits. Chip Taylor, by the way, Angelina Jolie's uncle.
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3: Amber. 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

Another girl band that broke up and then got back together again. It's a pair of twins in Bewitched, I seem to remember. Though my memory is failing me these days, thanks to the early mornings at the weekend. I just had to check that I have actually set my alarm for a really, really stupid time in the morning. But hey, if you want to join me, you can stop in bed. Actually, there's a point. I might have my bed moved into the studio.

0: Go-Go's version of Our Lips Are Sealed, co-written, of course, by Jane Wheedon of the Go-Go's and Terry Hall of the Specials. So I think we're up to something at the time, hence the title of the song. That, by the way, released on this day in 1981. More 80s after a 90s. It's almost as though I think about putting this show together, isn't it? Just, yeah. Don't run away with that idea. More 80s, as I was saying, after the 9 o'clock news with Geo. Geo's awesome 80s every Friday between 9 and midnight. That's it from me. I'll either be joining you next week between 6 and 9 p.m. or if you're really, really dedicated and you have to be up at that time in the morning, you know, maybe you need the loo or something, I'll be with you from 7 till 10 tomorrow and Sunday. Take care of yourselves.
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1: Elon Musk has become the world's first trillionaire. Shares in his SpaceX company have soared as it debuted on the US stock exchange, and the tech boss is clearly delighted.
2: It is certainly hard to believe that a little company that started in a warehouse in El Segundo is going public with the largest IPO ever. If people had told me this was going to happen, I was like, man, you must be smoking some really good crack.
1: The United States and Iran appear to be close to agreeing a deal on extending the ceasefire in the Middle East. The Prime Minister of Pakistan, who's been mediating negotiations, says the final text of a proposal has now been reached. Sir Keir Starmer insists defence is the number one priority at every spending review. The PM's been forced to defend his position after two ministers quit over military spending plans. A British man's been jailed for more than 6 years for encouraging a 21-year-old American to take his own life with a shotgun during a video call. Dylan Phelan has been sentenced at Leeds Crown Court following the suicide of Travis Dyer in Louisiana. Mr. Justice Cotter delivered sentencing remarks.
3: You and all others who use the internet to discuss suicide and self-harm should realize that what you do online is not beyond the reach of the law. Anyone who assists or encourages suicide should expect severe punishment.
1: Former Arsenal midfielder Thomas Partey has been denied entry to Canada ahead of Ghana's World Cup opener. He will miss his country's game after Canadian authorities refused his visa application. The 32-year-old is awaiting trial on 7 charges of rape and 1 count of sexual assault. The King has paid tribute to David Hockney, who's died at the age of 88. He said the artist was one of life's true originals. And Jill Scott has completed her cycle and running challenge. Thousands gathered as she arrived at the Stadium of Light. That's the latest from Radio News Hub. I'm David Hall.
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Radio. This is Awesome Eaties and this is Amber Sound. Welcome to another 3 hours of the best songs from the best decade ever. Some great hits from the 1980s on the way between now and midnight to come this hour. How about Roxy Music? How about Brother Beyond? And we'll play some Hazel Dean as well. And how about this from 1985? Great song from Sharp and Newman. Change Your Mind, only with Amber Sound.

0: one who really loves you. Only on a Friday night with Awesome 80s and Amber Sama playing you the hits of the 1980s. Thank you so much for your company. Stick with us till midnight. Got some great songs on the way to come in the next 15 minutes. How about Brother Beyond? We'll play you Animal Nightlife and we're back with TransX next.
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We play you the best songs from the 1980s and we do it every Friday night. To come, a brilliant double shot. How about some Brother Beyond and Hazel Dean? And how about this from 1980? The same old scene. This is Roxy Music with Amber Sound.

and Be My Twin, only with Awesome 80s and Danvers Sound FM. On the way, a brilliant double shot. Before that, we'll play some Hazel Dean. And how about this? It reached the top 30 in 1985 for Animal Nightlife. Mr. Solitaire, only with Amber.

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bring out some great songs in the 1980s. Two great songs from Simply Red. We kicked it off with a New Flame, and they're from 1985. Their debut song, Man Is Too Tight to Mention. We'll play you another double shot in 60 minutes' time. Still got some great songs to play between now and 10 o'clock. How about some Male Stripper? And we'll play the Undertones as well. And how about this? 1982 reached number one for Butch Fizz by Cameron Everlies, only on a Friday.

0: Never made the top 40, but got some great radio play. 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

0: 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Hi, this is Gio. Hang on to your hats. We've got another 60 minutes of great songs from the 1980s. On the way between 10 and 11, taking us to the top of the hour, 1989 for Inner City. This is Good Life, only with Amber Sound.
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Hi, this is Gio. This is Awesome 80s and this is Amber Sound FM. Welcome to another 60 minutes of great songs from the 1980s. Coming up, 15 big ones between now and 11 o'clock on the way Hall & Oates. We'll play a Paula Abdul and how about some Franz Jolie as well. And how about this, 1988, a top 10 song in the States. This is Exposé, Come Live With Me with Amber Sound.

0: number three for Howard Jones, a new song only with Awesome 80s and Amber Sound FM, playing the best songs from the 1980s. Still to come, Paula Abdul and Hall & Oates, and we're back with Opus next.
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On the way, Hall & Oates and Paula Abdul, and from 1988, these are Aha, You Are The One.

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double shot from Duran Duran. We kicked it off at number one from 1983, Is There Something I Should Know? And there from 1981, Girls on Film. We'll play you another double shot in 60 minutes' time. The best songs from the 1980s every Friday from 9 o'clock, only here with Amber Sound FM. Still to come, Friends Jolie. And we'll play a Culture Club as well. And how about this great song, number 17 in 1982 for Dollar? This is Videotech with Amber Sound.

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Still to come, Aztec Camera and OMD. And from 1980, what a song from France Jolie, Come to Me with Awesome 80s.

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Hi, this is Gio. This is Awesome 80s and this is Amber Sound FM. We're playing you the best songs from the 1980s. Stand by. 15 great songs from the 1980s on the way to come. Ultravox, and we'll play you The Police. And from 1988, Jermaine Stewart, Get Lucky, only with Awesome 80s.

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To come, The Police, and we'll play you Olivia Newton-John as well. And how about this? A massive hit in the clubs in 1986. This is Stacey Q, Two of Hearts with Awesome 80s.

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A brilliant double shot on the way. Before that, we'll play The Police. But how about this from 1982? Reached number 18 for Olivia Newton-John. This is Landslide, only with Awesome 80s and only.

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0: got from The Cutting Crew. We kicked it off from 1986. I Just Died in Your Arms, and they're from 1986 as well. I've Been in Love Before. We'll play you more double shots next Friday from 9 o'clock. Time to chill it down and play you some smooth, relaxing songs from the 1980s. On the way, Luther Vandross and Dr. Hook. And let's kick them all off from 1986. This is Michael McDonald. I Keep Forgetting, only with Awesome 80s and only with Amber Sound FM.
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He reached number six in 1983 for Booker, Newbury III and Left Town, only with Awesome 80s on the way, ABC. And we'll play a Luther Vandross as well. And how about this? What a song from Dr. Hook. Reached number eight in 1980. Better Love, Next Time Baby, only with Amber.

It's a beautiful song from Luther Vandross from 1987. So amazing. Only with Amber Sound FM. Wow. 3 hours have gone so quickly. Thank you so much for your company. Will you join me next Friday from 9 o'clock as we do it all again? Stand by for Les on the Night Shift. Have a great week. Have a great weekend. I'll see you next Friday at 9 o'clock for more Awesome 80s. Once

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1: Elon Musk is officially the world's first trillionaire. The founder of SpaceX has listed his company on the US stock exchange and shares have traded higher than expected. Chief Operating Officer Gwynne Shotwell says it's an incredible achievement.
2: Today we make history again. Elon founded this company in 2002 to build rockets and spaceships that will take humans to Mars, the moon, and even beyond. Everyone said we could never get to orbit.
1: Iran says a deal to end fighting with the US has never been closer. Pakistan's prime minister, who's brokered the agreement, says the two sides have agreed a text and they're working on the next steps. Four Palestinian action activists have been jailed for causing more than £1 million worth of damage to an Israeli defense firm's factory in the UK. The group used an old prison van to crash into the Elbit Systems site near Bristol in 2024. They've been sentenced to between 4 and 8 years. Mr. Justice Johnson says it was a brutal crime.
3: You knew you were not entitled to be there. You used extreme force and aggression to break in, deliberately using a large vehicle as an instrument of destruction, driving the van through two security fences and through the shutter of the loading bay.
1: A mother who murdered her 7-week-old daughter is beginning a life sentence. Sarah Ngaba from Telford killed her daughter Eliza in a fit of rage. She'll serve at least 12 years. Detective Chief Inspector Lee Holhouse is from West Mercia Police.
4: This is an utterly heartbreaking case in which a young child suffered unimaginable and life-altering injuries at the hands of the very person who should have been her greatest protector.
1: Keir Starmer says he has a duty to stay on as PM. He's been justifying his defence spending decisions after two of his ministers quit over the plans. And the King has led tributes to David Hockney. The artist has died at the age of 88 and King Charles has called him one of life's true originals. That's the latest from Radio News Hub. I'm David Hall.
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0: Amber Weather with Paradise Windows, manufacturing the very best in Rahal windows and doors for over 20 years to the trade and public.
1: Remaining windy and cool in the north throughout the morning with a mixture of showers and a few bright periods. It's drier, sunnier and warmer in the south though, a high of 22 degrees Celsius.
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Kicking off the night shift with the Beatles and 8 days a week. I can just about manage two, to be fair. Thanks to Gio for 3 hours of great 80s music. He's back, of course, next Friday at 9 o'clock. I'm Les, with you all the way through till three, with songs like this from Kirsty MacColl, They Don't Know.

0: Great tune from Kirsty McCall, They Don't Know. I Must Dig Out, There's a Guy Works Down the Chip Shop, which a cracking tune from Kirsty McCall, which we never get to hear these days for some reason.
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Britney Spears and her version of I Love Rock and Roll. 2008, it says, if that's correct, it isn't always. And going back to 1980, The Beat, Hands Off, She's Mine.

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1: Elon Musk has become the world's first trillionaire. Shares in his SpaceX company have soared as it debuted on the US stock exchange, and the tech boss is clearly delighted.
2: It is certainly hard to believe a little company that started in a warehouse in El Segundo is going public with the largest IPO ever. If people had told me this was going to happen, I was like, man, you must be smoking some really good crack.
1: The United States and Iran appear to be close to agreeing a deal on extending the ceasefire in the Middle East. The Prime Minister of Pakistan, who's been mediating negotiations, says the final text of a proposal has now been reached. A British man's been jailed for encouraging a 21-year-old American to take his own life with a shotgun during a video call. Dylan Phelan's been sentenced to 6 years following the suicide of Travis Dyer in Louisiana. Mr. Justice Cotter issued this warning.
3: You and all others who use the internet to discuss suicide and self-harm should realise that what you do online is not beyond the reach of the law.
1: Former Arsenal midfielder Thomas Partey's been denied entry to Canada ahead of Ghana's World Cup opener. He will miss his country's game after Canadian authorities refused his visa application. The 32-year-old is awaiting trial on 7 charges of rape and 1 count of sexual assault. The King has paid tribute to David Hockney, who's died at the age of 88. He said the artist was one of life's true originals. And rugby league legend Kevin Sinfield, actress Dame Helen Mirren, and 6 of the Euro-winning Lionesses all lead the King's birthday honours. Sinfield becomes Sir Kevin, having raised more than £10 million for those living with motor neurone disease in honour of his former Leeds Rhino teammate Rob Burrow. Actress Dame Helen Mirren has been made a Companion of Honour for services to drama. In football, Chloe Kelly, who scored the winning penalty in last summer's nail-biting Euros final, is one of the players to be made an MBE. That's the latest from Radio News Hub. I'm David Hall.
0: Amber Weather with Paradise Windows, manufacturing the very best in Rahal windows and doors for over 20 years to the trade and public.
1: Remaining windy and cool in the north throughout the morning with a mixture of showers and a few bright periods. It's drier, sunnier and warmer in the south though, a high of 22 degrees Celsius.
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